0: oopsie daisy, yoo-hoo, I imagine you do know how absolutely wonderful that you are.
1: He's my white feather hawktail deer hunt. Before I met him, wore a bow over 3 summers. Now it's a ribbon round my neck and it's cherry color. I've just been baking, waiting on a spirit hunter. I got a nicotine patch for the summer. Yeah, I'm a ghost, doesn't mean I feel nothing. Put it on my ass, no tan line summer. I love my daddy, of course we're still together.
0: Everyone knows I had some trouble, but it's been 3 summers. I know it's strange.

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0: On the couch with my favorite sinner.
1: Fuck that bitch.
0: I was about to, but you convinced us. 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Never too late to meditate on emotional attachments. 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

It's the fucking chair. So I kept y'all waiting. 1999 till forever, to ever, no better. Nothing more, nothing less. Progress.

0: 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Let's go.
1: 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Turbines to speed.
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All of his life. You bore my sins. You shed your blood for me to cleanse me. I receive you and your shed blood.

0: Nous sommes toujours au Festival international de jazz de Montréal et on a donc envie de poser à Charles Lloyd justement l'histoire, l'idée de sa relation avec Montréal. On sait notamment que dans ce festival, il a eu une création très importante pour lui. C'était avec le guitariste Bill Frisell. Charles Lloyd nous en parle.
1: So it was our first adventure together started here over 10-15 years ago. And Bill and I have a very warm relationship. Did you hear that there's a recording that we made called Chapel Trio?
2: Oh, yeah, okay.
1: Yeah, with Thomas Morgan on bass and Bill and myself. That's a beautiful one. But we've made several recordings together, and we will do a tour after I come back from Europe in this tour, yeah, with together, yeah. We like to play together. He's a great sensitive, yeah. Yeah.
3: And so is Julian Lage.
1: Julian Lage is with me sometimes too, yeah. I met him when he was about 12 years old, you know, so that someone brought him around, you know. And John Abercrombie was playing with me. We let him sit in, and he was quite talented at that age. And so John Abercrombie said, "See that boat out on that lake?" I said, "Yeah." He said, "I'm going to take Julian out there in that boat, and I'm going to drown him." Because he saw that Julian was going to have a major talent. Yeah. So it was just a musician's appreciation.
0: Yeah. Oui, tout à fait. Avec Bill Frisell, on a commencé à jouer ensemble ici, à Montréal, il y a environ 10-15 ans. Et on a même fait après un disque que j'aime beaucoup, avec le Chapel Trio, avec Thomas Morgan. On a une super relation, c'est quelqu'un de très sensible et j'aime énormément jouer avec lui. 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Il a dit, mais oui, je me souviens très bien, Julian Lage, on me l'a présenté

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Everybody looking, nobody know. 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And it's silent. Oh, ooh, yeah. It's a lot. You know, but the soul is genuine. No!

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As Bruce says, hi, hello, from Mayor Casey's Network, to Carl's calling in London, Connecticut, anybody's there? 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
1: Okay.
2: I knew that could be a sound of the future.
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1: 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One of the best yet.
0: Let's take it to the streets and see what they think, huh?
1: All right with me.
0: Let's go.
2: Down into a deep, dark, endless chasm. Down. Down.

Space, the final frontier. These are the voyages of the starship Enterprise. Its five-year mission, to explore strange new worlds, to seek out new life and new civilizations, to boldly go where no man has gone before.

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0: right, folks? 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
0: There's been a problem with the boat. 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
3: 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It don't mean it don't exist.